a part of me. When I was quite young, for a time I went to a stage where I was a real monster.

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1: Brothers and sisters, well, I'm so glad to be with you tonight, and I'm going to ask you to behave yourself and feel the rhythm on your feet, stomping hard on the concrete. Keep on doing it like that.

keeps me in a trance. Take it on like the moon around the world. I'm just a fool for you, girl. Come down and don't keep me around. Take a trip with the sound. I wanna let you know I'm not a fool for you. I will show you what you need to do. Boom, my heart is pumping, and just for you it is jumping. I wanna take you here, I wanna take you there. Every day we'll be humping.

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Because vibrations vibrate the past. A new style, kick, a new format, a new technique, and yo, it's all of that. Rugged raps to beats commercial. This shit ain't personal, it's still rap the verbal. I'll let you know, straight from the get-go. I'm about to get

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Take me by the hand and find a way over the clouds to celebrate.